That can't be true. A love that's there for others too. I'm a fool to hold you. Such a fool to hold you. To seek a kiss, not mine alone. To share a kiss, the devil.

0: DJ.
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2: I'm a disc jockey, remarkably cocky, with every good reason to be. I'm a disc jockey, and aren't people lucky to have such a fellow as me? I'm the big DJ, the big DJ.
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But

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What are you doing in New York? 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Oh, it was terrible. Oh, nothing much. 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Nothing special. Just an Italian singer like you. Want to hear it? 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I'll go and turn up the volume.

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1: Tell me a story about the people who came from the sea in chains. People who got here without their names, their language, their dignity, and survived. Tell me a story, but not the one about who discovered America. The deeds of those heroes we find in books is not the whole story. I want to hear about the invisible ones. The ones who really invented what we all now celebrate. Their story. It wasn't meant to be written. It had to be told through music. The music of those who have Africa running their veins. The veins of Latin America.

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Express.

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1: I'm a disc jockey, remarkably cocky, with every good reason to be. I'm a disc jockey, and aren't people lucky to have such a fellow as me? I'm the big DJ, the big DJ.
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1: I have been woman for a long time. 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
3: 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I'm a disc jockey, and aren't people lucky to have such a fellow as me? I'm the big DJ. The big DJ.
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0: 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Where'd you learn all those words?
1: Well, that depends.

0: Jackson.
1: If we know the special vocabulary, we will understand what people are talking about, and other people will understand us.
0: If that's not the only

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0: Hey, all you kids out there. Welcome to 3 Feet High and Rising. Now, here's what we do. The following contestants... How are you doing, contestants?
1: All right.
0: So, fellas, tell us a little bit about yourselves. Contestant number one.
2: How you doing, Al? Just came all the way down from Wichita just to be on this show. You know it's going to be swell, and I want to win all the money. Win all the money. See ya.
0: All right. Contestant number two.
3: My name is, man, I'm from Australia, and I'm black here now.
0: Okay, contestant number three.
4: Hello, my name is Plugged One, and, let me tell you a little bit about myself. I like Twizzlers, and, I like the Alligator Bob, and my favorite drama movie is Bloodsucking Freaks, just like your mama.
0: Okay, contestant number four.
5: Hello, my name is Chris Boy, and I'm just glad to be on the show.
0: Okay, now we've met our contestants, let's get to the game. I'm going to ask an amount of 4 questions, and you'll try to answer them correctly. Now you out there in the audience can answer along with them. How many feathers are on a Purdue chicken? How many fibers are intertwined in a shredded wheat biscuit? What does touche et lele poo mean? How many times did the Batmobile catch a flat?
6: Now that we know the questions, we'll let the contestants think them over, and we'll return right after these messages.

hustle no rock and roll unless your name's Brewster, cause Brewster's a punk. Parents let go cause it's magic in the air. 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A dry camera roll system is now set. Fly around the store under Daisy Productions. It stands for the inner sound, y'all, and y'all can bet that the action's not a trick, but

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0: Hassan.
1: Yeah.
0: Taste a piano.

0: D.C.
1: Yeah.
0: Or maybe Detroit.
1: Yeah.
0: Or maybe Baltimore.
1: Yeah.
0: Or maybe New York City.
1: Yeah.
0: Or maybe Miami, Florida.
1: Yeah.
0: Maybe Los Angeles.
1: Yeah.
0: Maybe Los Angeles.
1: Yeah.
0: Or maybe about the Bay Area.
1: Yeah.
0: Up around San Francisco and Oakland.
1: Yeah.
0: I ought to try Seattle a few.
1: Yeah.
0: I think I'll go to Nashville too.

0: time.
1: Yeah.
0: Can I go to Miami?
1: Yeah.
0: What about Richmond, Virginia?
1: Good.
0: Maybe Raleigh, North Carolina.
1: Yeah.
0: Can you think of any more towns, fellas? We got to go to Dayton.
1: Yeah.
0: Are you going to keep crying, devil, about Mobile or whatever?
1: Yeah.
0: Keep worrying about Mobile.
1: Mobile.
0: But since I'm there, I'm going to New Orleans, too, brother.
1: Yeah.
0: You know, I'm just proud of doing my thing.
1: Yeah.
0: Can I hit it good?
1: Yeah.
0: Texas, Houston, or Dallas? Houston or Dallas? Which one? $4. Well, we got to go to San Antonio, brother.
1: Yeah.
0: Can we go on over here?
2: Humble, même sous point du football, dernier goal lancé pour Pelé.

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Now you do what they told you.

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Sookie Tawdry.

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A love that's there for others too. I'm a fool to hold you. Such a fool.